0: műsorszám termékmegjelenítést tartalmazott.
1: Angol nyelvű hírek a Retro Rádióban.
2: Brazil's Amazon sees sharp decline in size of area burned in 2025. You're listening to the English news section in 15 minutes. I'm Eva Ban. Good morning. The area burned in Brazil's Amazon in 2025 was far smaller in size than the previous year, according to the deforestation monitoring group MapBiomass. Their report states that 3.1 million hectares of Brazil's Amazon were burned last year, compared with a record-breaking 15.8 million hectares in 2024. According to BBC News, the amount of land burned in the world's largest rainforest last year covered the smallest area since MapBiomass records began in 1985. The MapBiomass report shows a dramatic drop in area burned not just in the Amazon, but across the whole of Brazil in 2025. Figures show around 12.7 million hectares burned in Brazil in 2025, compared to 30 million hectares in 2024. The highest number of hectares burned in Brazil since records began was in 2007, when 30.7 million were recorded across the country. The decline in the 2025 figures partly reflects an easing of the unprecedented fires of 2024, helped by cooler La Niña conditions instead of the warmer El Niño. But MapBiomass warned the natural weather pattern of El Niño, which pushes up global temperatures, could extend this year's dry season and increase the risk of forest fires. The use of saunas has been popular in cultures all over the world, and there is some research to back up their usage. CNN reports that studies have linked regular sauna use to improved cardiovascular health, benefits to cognitive health, and maintenance of muscle mass, according to a 2021 research review. The mechanisms behind sauna's effectiveness aren't totally established, but Dr. David Burke recommends that his patients who want to give saunas a try aim for 20 minutes 4 to 5 days a week. Burke is a chairman emeritus of the Department of Rehabilitation Medicine at Emory University School of Medicine in Atlanta. As exciting as new tech can be, and as much as it fits into an idea of luxury to buy the wonder product that will improve your life, even research tools such as saunas aren't the biggest difference makers. He suggests if you aren't eating well, sleeping enough, getting some exercise, and fostering a healthy social life, saunas can only do so much. Simultaneous exposure to toxic chemicals and climate change's impacts likely generates an additive or synergistic effect that increases reproductive harm and may contribute to the broad global drop in fertility, new peer-reviewed research finds. According to The Guardian, the review of scientific literature considers how endocrine-disrupting chemicals, often found in plastic, coupled with climate change's effects, such as heat stress, are each linked to reductions in fertility and fecundity across global species, including in humans, wildlife, and invertebrates. Though the reproductive harms of each of these issues in isolation are well studied, there is little research on what happens when living organisms are subjected to both. Together, the two issues likely pose a greater threat to fertility, and the additive effect is alarming, said Suzanne Brander, a study lead author and courtesy faculty at Oregon State University. Shana Swen, a co-author on the new paper, co-produced a groundbreaking 2017 study that found sperm levels among men in Western countries had plummeted by more than 50% over four decades. Human fertility has been diminishing at a similar rate, other research has shown. The University of Washington's Institute for Health Metrics and Evaluation previously found the world has approaching a low fertility future, with more than three-quarters of countries below replacement rate by 2050. It's not just what you eat, but how you think about it that matters. According to BBC News, the mind-body connection can shape our appetite because our expectation of what we've eaten influences the brain's perceptions of hunger and satiation. Research points to the idea that to maintain a healthier weight, we shouldn't only focus on what we eat, but our mindset around food. In fact, there are health benefits to finding pleasure in eating, precisely because the expectation of what we've eaten goes on to shape how hungry we are. A team led by Elia Crum, a psychologist at Stanford University in the US, demonstrated that if participants believed they were eating a decadent high-calorie milkshake, their body's hormonal response differed depending on what they believed they were consuming, not how many calories they actually consumed. Believing you are eating enough makes your body respond as if it has had enough, says Crum. This is important when it comes to maintaining a healthy weight. If we don't feel full and our metabolism slows down, we won't burn as much energy. A restrained mindset could therefore be counterproductive for maintaining a healthy weight. If you are trying to lose weight and you reduce sugar and fat and caloric intake, but you are in a restrained mindset, that will keep you from losing as much weight. Crum has found similar results when it comes to our own genetic predisposition to feeling full. Individuals who were told they had genes that made them fuller easier produced more of the weight-regulating hormone GLP-1, even if they didn't have those genes. Human children often copy their friends' preferences for toys or clothes, while adults are prone to jumping on popular diets or lifestyle trends. Now it turns out that this sort of imitation is not unique to our species, as white parrots learn to try new foods by copying their peers, a new study suggests. According to CNN, the researchers studied more than 700 white sulfur-crested cockatoos across five roosting communities in central Sydney. Two parrots from a Balmoral Beach community and two from a Clifton Gardens community were trained, after being initially very averse, to eat almonds that are artificially dyed either blue or red, respectively. Then a food dispenser containing both colored almonds was introduced into the communities in daily sessions for 10 days. After seeing the trained parrots take them, curious individuals started eating the colored almonds in the Balmoral Beach community within 7 minutes and in the Clifton Gardens community in less than 1 minute, according to the study. In both roosts, the parrots ate both colors from day one. In a third community where there were no trained cockatoos, it took 4 days for the parrots to try the novel food items. By the end of the 20-day experiment, 349 individuals across five communities were eating colored almonds, according to the study. Since juveniles move around more, copying what the locals are doing might be very important to quickly learn about novel opportunities that are safe, similar to how humans might pick a restaurant by seeing which one has the most diners, the researchers say and add. Sulfur-crusted cockatoos have done very well in urban areas across Australia, and one key to their success is that they carefully take note of what other cockatoos are doing. Game changer, that's how Professor Misty Jenkins, an immunologist at the Walter and Eliza Hall Institute of Medical Research, describes CAR T-cell therapy, an emerging but still costly cancer treatment that supercharges the body's immune system to fight disease. According to The Guardian, late April, Jurassic Park actor Sam Neill put the treatment in the spotlight, revealing his stage 3 cancer was in remission after undergoing CAR T-cell therapy as part of a clinical trial in Sydney. He stopped short of describing his remission as a miracle. The success, he said, was science at its best. The history of CAR for chimeric antigen receptor T-cell therapy is one of small discoveries accumulating over decades, leading to major advances in patient care. Pioneered in the 1990s, the therapy has exploded in the past decade. 4 CAR T-cell therapies have been approved by the Therapeutic Goods Administration for use in Australia since 2018. All are for blood cancers. The success of those therapies is increasing enthusiasm among researchers and clinicians that CAR T-cell therapies will soon become a major weapon in the battle against cancer. It is now being tweaked to combat solid tumors, with promising early signs of success tempered by the difficulties in tailoring T-cells to find their target. The future may even see it become an injectable. Globally, children are less active than they used to be. That could end up having lasting effects on their health, scientists say. What's more, physical inactivity in childhood is linked to less activity in adulthood. According to BBC News, this inactivity comes amid rising obesity rates, with 1 in 10 children and adolescents living with the condition. Increased sedentary time, stress, the quality of food and lower levels of sports participation have all contributed. The good news is that understanding what makes children less active also presents opportunities to encourage them to move more, which will benefit them now and in the future. Numerous studies show that exercise in childhood is linked to better long-term health too. Those who take part in youth sports have been shown to have a lower body mass index, BMI, smaller waist circumference, and better mental health, as well as better educational achievements and cognitive performance. Children should have 60 minutes of physical activity per day, according to recommendations. Increasing physical activity doesn't need to involve structured sports either. In a study in Massachusetts in the US, simply increasing the opportunities around physical activity before, during, and after school, as well as giving children better access to healthy food, resulted in lower BMIs among elementary school children. Michaela James from Swansea University's Medical School in the UK has found that when children feel confident and competent around movement, it increases their well-being. She has found that many schools focus heavily on structured physical activities, which can leave some children to feel excluded and can affect their confidence. She says giving children more choice over what activities they do could be life-changing. Dead, emaciated grey whales have been washing up on Washington state shores at a shocking pace over the last few months. NBC News reports that since March, 21 whales have turned up dead along the shoreline, according to research biologist John Kalambokidis. The founder of the Cascadia Research Collective has studied grey whales for decades. The species had come to represent one of the most impressive conservation turnarounds in history until recently. Over the last 7 years, he said, grey whale populations have suffered a precipitous decline. Many of the dead whales have appeared thin and weak. Some exhibited strange behavior before they died, like apparent navigational problems, which could have been a result of their poor condition. Scientists said the plight of grey whales is an example of how global warming is triggering effects, in this case the decline of sea ice, that seem distant but have far-ranging consequences. Raccoons are everywhere in the US and they don't mind living mostly harmoniously with humans. So why aren't they pets? Could they become our next animal companions? A study published in Frontiers in Zoology looks at exactly that question. Reported by Reader's Digest, the study actually looked at physical traits of city-dwelling raccoons.

0: The research will open up opportunities to study domestication syndrome in real time. For many birdwatchers, recording a species outside its normal range is the holy grail. In the UK, the discoveries often make national headlines. The Western Reef Heron, for example, usually found in Africa and Southern Europe, was spotted in a seaside town in North Wales in June and widely celebrated by birding forums. But according to The Guardian, a new scourge is threatening to disrupt the fun, AI slop. Scientists are appealing to birders to limit their use of AI when editing images over fears that it could undermine the credibility of popular citizen science platforms. The rise of generative AI platforms has led to a sharp increase in fake and enhanced images of rare and celebrated birds across wildlife photography forums. Users can create high-quality fake images in seconds or enhance a photograph by asking the AI to remove a branch of leaf that might be obscuring part of the subject, which can inadvertently introduce significant changes. Researchers warn that hundreds of fake images have already been discovered on popular databases for recording species. They said that the true scale of the issue is unknown, as many could go undetected and could contaminate records collected by the public. Thank you for joining us. Have a great day.
1: A műsorszám termékmegjelenítést tartalmaz. 12 éven aluliak számára nem ajánlott.
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0: glasses, I'm out the door. I'm gonna hit this city.
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0: before
1: go.
0: I leave, brush my teeth with a bottle of Jack. 'Cause when I leave,